with that life. 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Being on TV and people all in your mix. 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They always want to try you. You know what I'm saying? So, you know, I don't know about the rest of these cats, but I'm not really that one to try in real life. You know what I'm saying? But people get it confused with TV. All I'm saying to y'all is, man, listen, man. Keep your head on straight, bro. Use your brain. Somebody's in a position of power. 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

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Was it my imagination consuming these flowers still blooming? They're caught in a fire. Is the answer in the phoenix to the question of my life? I could be screaming hallelujah if I could only turn back time. Take back all those things I said in the tempest of a moment. But all my soul is gone and left me in the